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1: Ask for money and get advice. Ask for advice, get money twice. I'm from the dirty, but that Chico nice. Y'all call it a moment, I call it life.

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0: Jest w Cherry. 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
2: Future man of Don, catch me ballin' out in line ditch. I'm braided with the paper, I go Super Bowl signed it. You son bold, crazy running to the hundreds. I keep my neck on my wrist at least 100. Hood nigga with the money and they loving it. She got comfortable, she called me by my governor. 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And pull off in a Porsche like a car thief.